0: Hey, this is Justin Timberlake.
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0: Hey, this is Ellie
1: 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Hey, this is Justin Timberlake.
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6: Hey, guys, it's Selena Gomez. 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

0: 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Mahal nggak? Enggak.
1: Mana paten? Kayak akulah. Baju branded. Motor gede. Kalau makan di restoran, gaya elit lah.
2: Alah, beli baju pakai pinjaman online. Motor masih kredit. Makan di restoran, tapi beras masih ngutang. Aduh, say, ngapain gaya elit? Tapi ekonomi sulit. Mending hidup tuh biasa aja, tapi bahagia. Ketimbang terlihat kaya, cuma di sosial media.
3: What it is, they're like, oh she's a whole different animal. Got the beast unleashed to the net, and she's a whole different animal. Bloody on the hit, to take a jumping on with the white trying to glitch. Critical scout me, whole different animal.
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0: fight you like a lover. Oh, oh, oh, oh, oh, oh.
1: You could bet that, never gotta sweat that. You could bet that, never gotta sweat that. You could bet that, never gotta sweat that.